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4: I realized as we racked our brains for where to go and what to do, that it was up to me.
2: Quiero que salgáis todos allá afuera y que les demostréis quiénes soy realmente.
5: Provi, questo è il tuo mondiale.
0: I have cherished the idea of a free, democratic society for which I am prepared to die.
3: 六月, 不被定义.
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at Bilibili's 2025 New Year's Gala, an 11-minute performance of Sun Wukong and the White Bone Witch captivated millions across China, blending Wuju, Peking Opera, Qinqiang, Huiju and Huju. This reimagining of a classic Chinese myth put bold new storytelling and innovative set design center stage. A young audience watched spellbound, and almost overnight, Wuju was in the spotlight. Today, we're going behind the scenes with the Zhongyue Wuju Troupe to discover how they're revolutionizing this age-old art form.

0: I'm going to have some of their free tea. It looks good. You can see the local villagers who come to watch the performance. They've all got little bags, so they brought their own snacks to watch the rehearsals here.
1: Established in 2019, the troupe builds on the legacy of the Zhongye Folk Music Orchestra. Today, it employs around 200 staff and over 160 performers, the majority millennials and Gen Z. After the morning's group rehearsal, some of the actors carve out a little extra rehearsal time just for themselves.
0: Oh, that's a 540-degree zombie fall.
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1: 汤胜坤 is Zhongye Wuju Troupe's star performer. At 13, she began studying Wuju at the Gender School of Opera in her hometown, and she's been on stage ever since. In the Jinhua region of Zhejiang, Wuju's heartland, Kang and the troupe give over 600 performances a year, mostly in the countryside. Outside of peak season, they perform more often in city theatres. In the countryside, the repertoire leans heavily on classics like Broken Bridge, Mu Guiying, and Sun Wukong and the White Bone Witch. Here, the emphasis is on preserving tradition, so the productions stay largely true to the originals.
0: It's 12 p.m. and in this beautiful ancestral shrine to the Ji family, a space has been allocated to the performers for them to do their makeup. Some of them here are even live streaming on their mobile phones, and others, probably less busy, I'll be able to interview them and have a chat. 你好，可以耽误你两分钟吗？
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2: The job of a university is to teach people to be able to be flexible, adaptive, to learn, be acquirer of knowledge, and to form that and to change as the world changes.
1: 以教育起未来，以思想定义高度。
3: I think AI is no more than a tool. The most important thing is a new idea. I mean, I don't believe that AI can come up with a new idea.
1: 风鹰对话数字教育特辑正在播出。
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4: We will share the amazing opportunity of AI.And how we must harness this opportunity for education transformation in the world while having an eye on the ethical use of AI and to avoid any harm on the education.
1: 作为人工智能研究专家，宁波诺丁汉大学执行校长、诺丁汉大学副校长乔纳森·加里波蒂参加了本次大会。风云对话在大会现场与他探讨 AI 时代高等教育的创新与边界。
5: Thank you so much, John, for joining us today.
2: Pleasure.
5: So firstly, I want to ask you, how widely is AI used in both Nottingham University and also here in UNNC?
2: Well, specifically in UNNC, we say actually AI is featuring in 100% of student teaching. Mm-hmm. So all students have some exposure to AI within their program. Now, that doesn't mean every student is learning deeply about AI,
5: right.
2: But there is some mention of AI and its capability within every degree program. We introduced that specifically here at UNNC. The University of Nottingham as a whole is looking at the whole issue of how to introduce AI into the curriculum and is looking at it more carefully, shall we say,
5: right.
2: and considered, and is looking at overall recommendations. It's actually a very hard question, I think, for anybody to consider about how to include AI into the curriculum. Because it's such a fast-moving field. If all of us as universities change our curricula,

0: Yeah, absolutely. I mean, my specialism is personal specialism is AI. I'm an AI researcher. For me, AI, it's here to stay. There's no question about this. Ignoring AI and not learning about AI or not learning how to use AI or somehow opposing AI is just the completely, to me,
1: It's
0: a
1: not an
0: wrong
1: option.
0: philosophy. It's just simply not an option. In the same way, for me, AI is a tool. In the same way as a computer is a tool. If you rephrase the question as, do you oppose the use of computers in education? This would be a silly question, if you like, that no one would be asking now. Everyone accepts that people use computers. People use computers for work, for their education. Every student is studying with a computer. I think AI will be the same, in that sense, will be the same as a computer. In a few years' time, everyone will be using AI tools within their education.
2: 本次世界数字教育大会共发布八项重要成果，其中人工智能教育伦理参考框架确立主体归人、协同共生、视镜至善、分类施治的核心理念。当 AI 全面进入课堂，学术诚信、过度依赖、公平性等问题也随之凸显。如何在鼓励创新的同时规范使用？在采访中，加里波蒂也分享了在一线的实践和智力。
3: But in the meantime, there has been some problems caused by AI, like cheating and students using AI to write their papers.
0: Well, I like to point out on this, this is not a problem of AI. Cheating was around before AI.
3: It's a problem of people.
0: Yeah. It's been, for many years, it's been possible to get someone, well, since the whole of time, since the university started, it's been possible to get someone else, another human, to write your coursework for you. Since the advent of the internet, it's been possible using, you know, if you're wanting to cheat and wanting to do illegal activity, you could employ someone else to write your essay for you. So this existed. AI hasn't changed the ability of humans to cheat. Humans, if someone wants to cheat in their education and they want to try and cheat in their coursework and try and cheat in exams, that's always gone on. AI has not fundamentally, in one sense, changed that. It maybe has made it easier to get assistance.
3: But do you have any regulatories about whether you can use AI on this and you can't use AI on that? Do you have this kind of regulations?
0: As with all universities, we are looking at how to advise students on this this use of AI. Actually, for me, again, it's a very simple thing: teaching students that treat AI as if it was another human being or another book. Or a source of information. So if you ask AI to write a bit of some essay or you use AI, you should acknowledge the use of AI explicitly within it. In the same way as if you take a quote from a book, you have to say, I've taken this quote from this book. You attribute the source of the information. And of course, as a student, again, think of replacing the word AI by, do we encourage students to use books? I mean, it's a again, it would seem a ridiculous question. Do we encourage students to read books and use what they've read in books to form their answer? Yes, of course they do. We do. For me, AI is exactly equivalent to the book in this sort of sense. So students should learn how to use it. The important thing is to learn how to use it and then be open about when you have used it and acknowledge its use.
3: And in your university, there are clear instructions to the students about how to use AI?
0: That's a very good question, actually. We're trying to develop these, and we are developing them regularly as the AI tools become more available. But we made AI tools available to all students. Actually, you know, one aspect of AI, which has been mentioned in today's session, has been about making it fair and accessible to all people. So we looked at providing some AI infrastructure so that all students have a certain level of access to AI, because there's, you know, again, an introduction of AI means that there's a possibility that some students will have access to more AI than other students, and that becomes perhaps unfair. So we have been looking at these sort of provisions for making a certain level of AI tools available for all students and giving them guidance as to how to use it.
3: Yeah, but on the other hand, are you ever concerned about relying too much on AI may be impacting their ability to critical think?
0: One of the characteristics of the University of Nottingham and the education of the University of Nottingham and the education of the British education system is that we're teaching, part of what we're doing is we're teaching students to think for themselves. with teaching them critical thinking.

0: And now AI is thinking for them.
1: No, well, no, I think that's the wrong way of thinking about it. They shouldn't be using AI, and they need to be thinking about what the AI is telling them. AI can be giving completely wrong answers. It's very easy to find examples where AI gives you the wrong answer. Of course, many times it gives the right answer, but teaching the students to realize it doesn't always give you the correct answer. And so their job as a student is to critically think about the response that they've got from AI. They've got to critically think about what AI is telling them, and they've got to analyze that. They've got to decide when the AI is being correct and when it's not being correct. And that ability to critically think, this is exactly what I refer to. We encourage the students to be using AI and then to be critically thinking about it. If you just accept, blindly accept everything that's taken from AI, then of course that stops you thinking. But again, that's not the fault of AI. That's the attitude of the person. To have that attitude of, I'm using AI and I need to think about what it's told me. I need to critically think about that. And you can try, there's different AI tools available now, and you can try using different tools and comparing the answers in the same way as you might use different books for sources of information. And then again, you shouldn't believe everything you read in any book.

0: 人工智能技术加速重构教育体系的当下，理工科专业热度持续上升，而人文学科的价值重新受到讨论。本次大会发布的《全球数字教育发展指数2026》相关研究发现，全球已有76%的国家将学生思维能力纳入培养目标。当 AI 可以写作、分析、作答，大学教育的核心究竟是什么？
1: So as AI-related majors are becoming more popular, the practical value of humanities education is being increasingly questioned today. So what is your perspective on this?
2: My perspective on this is that actually humanities subjects remain critical, remain a critical part of the curriculum, in the sense that at the end of the day, subjects like philosophy should be teaching people, again, how to think for themselves. They should be teaching you about the theory of thinking. Education, thinking about the theory of education, about how you teach people. None of these are going to be diminished by AI. I think there are some subject areas, perhaps in humanities, like if I say law as an example, where AI might have some profound impact because law often requires studying loads of books.
1: Right.
2: So one can imagine that the AI will read the books for you as a human being and maybe produce summaries. But then the human may still have to decide on the what is right and what is wrong.
1: Yeah.
2: But again, the AI can be a tool. I absolutely don't think it diminishes the discipline, and certainly not humanities particularly.
1: Yeah, but what about the students? Are they more interested in AI-related majors but less in humanities education?
2: We're finding a mix of that, actually. I mean, so... you know, subjects which are very popular at the moment for us, I mean, in the science and engineering, we get computer science, AI and electronic engineering. These are very, very popular. But equally, the humanities, business is very strong still. We're launching a program in psychology that's actually getting a lot of interest. Aspects like this, psychology and how AI affects the way people think and so on. I think that, and what people's state of mind, I think this is going to be a very interesting and upcoming area. So I think there will remain strong demand in different types of humanity subjects. I certainly don't think humanities as a whole will go away. I mean, again, translation, you know, we talk about translation and AI being translation tools. Again, I think there'll still remain a role for human translators, but in a different form, and maybe as a more of a niche specialist area than at present. So AI will affect different disciplines in different ways. But it won't remove disciplines completely, I don't think.
1: And there's the other argument about humanities education, because it is meant to encourage the openness, discussions, and also critical thinking. But usually the case is there has been created more division and conflict in society. So what do you think? There are different approaches and strategies of humanities education, but what do you think should be at the core of humanities education?
2: Well, I think, again, you've mentioned it already, it's critical thinking for oneself. Another observation is that the jobs that are happening today are changing very rapidly. The job market as a whole is changing very rapidly. I read somewhere that it's estimated that 30% of jobs now didn't exist 5 years ago.
1: Yeah.
2: And it's estimated that in another 5 years from now, 30% of jobs will be new, different. So teaching people about today's world, teaching people facts about today's world, is actually not so interesting, and that's not really a feature of a university. For us, and this is the philosophy of UNNC, University of Nottingham, we keep coming back to the critical thinking, teaching people to think for themselves, teaching people to learn how to learn, teaching people how to adapt and how to change. Because learning how to learn new skills and learning how to change one's own skill set in face of ongoing challenges, ongoing changes, these are the important factors. And these skills equally embedded within humanities subjects as any other subjects. I mean, in fact, just more so. So humanities and this, you know, the skill sets of humanities, I think, are very important. You talk about division and so on. Again, for me, this is nothing to do with humanities specifically. Humans can create conflict between humans. You know, that's an unfortunate fact. or humans can create, can break down barriers between humans. Humans can cooperate. Mm-hmm. You know, well, the conference today is about international cooperation on artificial intelligence education. Whether we cooperate or whether we don't cooperate is a human spirit.
1: Right.
2: It's not the fault of AI, it's not the fault of any subject area or anything like that. So,
1: So based on our discussion about the usage of AI and humanities education, if you were going to name one thing, the one most important quality that you should get in university, what would you think that would be?
2: Teaching how to think for yourself. Mm-hmm. Let's keep pointing out, we're teaching people for a career of 40 years. Mm-hmm. What's your job going to be like in 20 years from now?
1: We have absolutely no idea.
2: So the job of the university isn't to teach someone about today's world and today's job market. The job of a university is to teach people to be able to be flexible, adaptive, to learn, be acquirer of knowledge, ability to acquire new knowledge, new skills, new understanding, and to form that and to change as the world changes.
1: Thank you very much, John, for your insights sharing with us today. We really appreciate it. Hope you have a nice day in Hangzhou.
2: Thank you very much.
0: 在科研领域，人工智能同样得到了广泛应用。大会的一场分论坛就专门聚焦人工智能赋能科研范式的变革。不过，基于大数据做出分析和推论的人工智能能否实现自主的创新和探索，它的边界又在哪里？我们在会场也专访到了诺贝尔物理学奖得主、布朗大学和苏州大学教授科斯特里茨。迈克尔·科斯特里茨长期深耕凝聚态物理研究。此次受邀出席数字教育大会，他。

0: at Bilibili's 2025 New Year's Gala, an 11-minute performance of Sun Wukong and the White Bone Witch captivated millions across China, blending Wuju, Peking Opera, Qinjiang, Huiju and Huju. This reimagining of a classic Chinese myth put bold new storytelling and innovative set design center stage. A young audience watched spellbound, and almost overnight, Wuju was in the spotlight. Today, we're going behind the scenes with the Zhongyue Wuju Troupe to discover how they're revolutionizing this age-old art form.
1: Right now, we're next to the ancestral shrine of the Ji family. And as you can see, they've erected a big tent here and a stage in the back. There are lots of grandparents with their grandchildren. There's a kind of family celebratory atmosphere here. One of the things I found very interesting is on the side of the stage, you can see the names of various villages and then amounts of money which were donated towards the cost of the performance which is going on here. 这个茶是谁都可以喝吗? 哦,免费, there's free tea. I'm going to have some of their free tea. It looks good. You can see the local villagers who come to watch the performance, they've all got little bags, so they brought their own snacks to watch the rehearsals here.

With that last tumble, he seemed to jump around a metre high before his body went completely flat and then came down onto the stage.

road ahead is fraught with uncertainty, but like Sun Wukong and his companions, they're battling with demons, crossing deserts and forging a path forwards. Their innovative approach isn't just an inspiration to other troops which face a similar predicament, it's also a ray of sunshine for a new generation of Wuju opera fans.